0: Looks like they're going to have to walk, follow the river south just a little bit to your location. Would that be correct?
1: Yes, sir. And a little bit back towards Amleboro.
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1: Station 68, a fire alarm. GlaxoSmith calling. 1250 South College Hill Road, Indo Run Boulevard, ramp to 422 East, about 6865 Upper Province.

0: 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Park House, 1600 Black Rock Road, Upper Providence.
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3: Yeah, if you can package the individual and bring him out to the Morris Road pump station, that'd be great. While we're at it, establish, I'm going to name you as the river supervisor.
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0: 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Creek has been cleared of all personnel. We're now on the Morris Road side of the creek.
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0: Flight 168, 1801 Lincoln Highway, at Orchard Square Apartments, from 52. Flight 168, 1801 Old Lincoln Highway, off Orchard Avenue, Orchard Square Apartments, from 52, Middletown, Tatchville Falls. 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Medic 168, 1801
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1: Deputy 19, okay. A third party caller. Grandparent was talking to the grandchild told them the house was on fire and hung up. Squad 19, go.
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0: 274 South Main Street off Hillside Avenue and Hart Avenue. Las Fritas Mexican Kitchen. Alarm system. Local Box 1934. 274 South Main Street off Hillside Avenue and Hart Avenue. Las Fritas Mexican Kitchen. Alarm system 2057.
1: Local Box 1934. 274 South Main Street off of Hart Avenue. Las Fritas Mexican Kitchen. Alarm system. Hold tight, come in.
2: Squad 19-1's arriving.
0: Medic 114, 136 South Midway Avenue of Waycross Street. Lower Southampton Patch, Pinellas Transport. Medic 114, 136 South Midway Avenue off Waycross Street. Lower Southampton Patch, Pinellas Transport, 2058.

0: 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Go ahead. We have no fire.
1: Receipt. You good with holding it to what we got?
0: Hold it to 19 units.
1: Counting from Deputy 19.
2: Deputy 19.
1: Let's hold this to the 19 units on the scene.
2: Units responding, Moreland Road, Lower Moreland Road, response station 19 for the units that are on scene, for Deputy 19.
1: Snagerville.
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Mag 139, 100 River Road, off Solar Drive, FedEx, Fall Township, respiratory stress. Mag 139, 100 River Road, off Solar Drive at FedEx, Fall Township, respiratory stress, 2125.

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Cover the maze. 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
1: .45-28 en route to cover the main, unknown medical emergency, 2120 Rebecca Drive, Twin Miller Place, Norman Avenue, Hatfield Township.

Six, 4374 Concord Drive off of Garfield and Sussex. 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This is Town Township Chest Pain, 2134.

Contact the cover, 5811 Hudson off of Markham, Simpson Township, ALS Baltic. 26 Second Ambulance, Medic 185 to cover. 5811 Hudson Road off of Markham, Simpson Township, ALS Baltic, 2136.

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1: 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No reason to have. We're ill.
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swamp road and a sawmill road, Plumstead Township, an accident. Squad 125, swamp and sawmill road, Plumstead Township, an accident. 2147.

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Box 6527. Station 12, assist EMS on a cardiac arrest. 2120 Rebecca Drive. Miller Place, Norman Avenue, Box 6527, Hatfield Township.

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1: 82, fire alarm, 8107 Ardmore Avenue, 21 Moore Avenue, Russian Valley Road, box 28-5, Springfield.

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Station 27, a fire alarm, 1327 Arch Street, between East Poplar Street, Brewer's Alley, box 214, Northbound.

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1: Quinn 27K, hallway firefighter.
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1: Assistant 27.
0: Did the alarm company say that they were the ones that misread the screen, or did they actually speak to someone on location?
1: I believe they misread the screen.
0: Okay.

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Squadron 54, 160 Baldwin, Tully, Summer Road, off Mill Creek Parkway, Creek Village, Department, say Alpha 3. Tully, Summer Road, abdominal pain. Squadron 54, 160 Baldwin, Tully, Summer Road, off Mill Creek Parkway, Creek Village, Department, say Alpha 3. Tully, Summer Road, abdominal pain. 2600.

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Atlantic 167, 63, Shady Brook Drive, off Clubhouse Way, Middletown Patch of Abdominal Pain, 22.3. Second ambulance, medic 113 to cover, 203 Front Street. Lower Southam Patch of an emergency transport. 114 second ambulance, medic 113 to cover. 203 Front Street, off Harding Avenue, Lower Southam Township, emergency transport, 2224.

Mag 163, Mag 168, Secret 16, southbound at 395 North Street Road.

Runway 143 southbound, Pinstonic 186 northbound, duty crew 16, southbound Interstate 95, north of Street Road, Ben Sam Tanch, been accident. Runway 143 southbound, Medic 186 northbound, pension duty crew 16, southbound Interstate 95, north of Street Road, Ben Sam Tanch, been accident, 223.

3582 is en route to a cardiac emergency, CB, wind code and Fenton units, 208 Fernbrook Avenue, wind code Cheltenham, 382, disregard tones and print.

295. We're extension duty crew 65, rescue 82. Southbound air 295, North Street Road, at all rectification. Rescue box 2895, extension rescue 82, duty crew 65. Southbound air 295, North Street Road, at Sam Penn. All rectification 2234.

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0: Appreciate it, Captain. Chief 44 is around my turn.
1: Chief 44, go.
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Air 33, unconscious subject 819 Jackson Avenue. 381, medic 351A. Air 383, unconscious subject 819 Jackson Avenue off Spear Avenue, Abington.

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0: 549 is a ritual fall victim, 219 North Main Street. Between Central Avenue, Diamond Street, Sourton.
1: Well, 54-5 hits the road off Iowa Drive. Bristol Township and emergency transport. Squadron 54-5 hits the road off Iowa Drive. Bristol Township and emergency transport, 2302. Squadron 74-73 Norristown Road. Squadron 74-73 Norristown Road off Victoria Road. Warmth Township, Nepsis, Texas. Squadron 74-73 Norristown Road off Victoria Road. Warmth Township, Nepsis, Texas, 2302.

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Call 125, 243 Windsor Way on Radcliffe Drive, Doylestown Township, laceration. Squad 125, 243 Windsor Way on Radcliffe Drive, Doylestown Township, laceration, 2317.

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7. You're at a carbon monoxide vector, 608 Linda Lane, box 5227. Station 27, you're at a carbon monoxide vector, 608 Linda Lane, between High Street, Tremont Avenue, box 5227, north south.

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Local Box 712, Attention Engine 77. 2000 Veterans Highway, Oakland Avenue, New Falls Road. Rat Club South, D Bravo 2 building. Alarm system 2337. Squad 185, 799, Haunted Lane. Squad 185, 799, Haunted Lane, off State Road and Bristol Pike, Ben Sam Township Emergency Transport. Squad 185, 799, Haunted Lane, off State Road and Bristol Pike, Ben Sam Township Emergency Transport, 2337.

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1: Squall 54, 80 Gable Hill Road, I'll go on Ridge Way. 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There's Spanish football at some, 0022.

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Medic 124, 5103 Stump Road at Myersfield. Medic 124, 5103 Stump Road off Meeting South Road, Myersfield, pump detachment over there. Medic 124, 5103 Stump Road off Meeting House Road at Myersfield, pump detachment over there, 0043.

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0: in the area of Buffington Pike and 5th Street. Fumes. Level Box 141, in the area of Buffington Pike and 5th Street. Fumes, 0055.
1: 141, area of Buffington Pike, 5th Street. Fumes.

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Whatever. Medic 155, 1 Mayfield Road, comms to Falls and send a fire truck, 260. One Mayfield Road off Wilson Drive, comms at Boston at Foxtrot 260, all attached with Donald Fan. Medic 155, one Mayfield Road off Wilson Drive, comms at Boston at Foxtrot 260, all attached with Donald Fan, 104.

0: Roger, we're at the intersection of 5th and Pendleton. We do have a strong odor. Can you go start this way?
1: Okay, Ralph.
0: Thank you.

Heading 165, 413, Jason Court. Medic 165, 413, Jason Court, off Creekside Drive, Silvery Township, Donovan. Medic 165, 413, Jason Court, off Creekside Drive, Silvery Township, Abdominal Pains, 107.

335B covering the 87th and Payne, 800 Evergreen Court. 335B covering the 87th and Payne, 800 Evergreen Court. Kenwood Drive, Montgomery.

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Martin, Maryland, Corporation. Pendle Borough Respiratory Stress, 114.

42nd ambulance, following 42 to cover, 539 East Dark Collar Road, off Lake Lane, Seneca Patch, an injury. 124 second ambulance, following 42 to cover, 539 East Dark Collar Road, off Lake Lane, Seneca Patch, an injury, 124.

Fair enough. Currently main fall victim on the Hill Condos, 666 West Germantown Pike. Fair enough. Recover the main fall victim on the Hill Condos, 666 West Germantown Pike.

81 Medic 352, nausea vomiting, Moreland Plaza, 101 East Moreland Road. 81 Medic 352, nausea vomiting, Moreland Plaza, 101 East Moreland Road, Upper Moreland.

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Squadron 167 to cover. 2000 Veterans Highway off Oakland Avenue, New Falls Road, Rack Club South, B Bravo 14, Middletown Township, psychiatric emergency. Squadron 168, 2nd Ambulance needed. Squadron 167 to cover. 2000 Veterans Highway off Oakland Avenue, New Falls Road, Rack Club South, B Bravo 14, Middletown Township, psychiatric emergency. 215.

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0: Assistant 23 to county. 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

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Medic 143, 501 Bath Road, off of Bristol Pike, Cadencia Rehab, in the lobby, Bristol Borough, seizures, 255.

2-3-1 respiratory, 1375 Fitzwatertown Road. 3-2-3-1 respiratory, 1375 Fitzwatertown Road. Being Burnbury Drive, Woodland Road, Abington.

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1: Road and covered bridge road, Holland Village, Unit 818, Northampton Township, Chesapeake. Medic 115, 280 Middle Holland Road off of Jody Road and Covered Bridge Road, Holland Village, Unit 818. Northampton Township, chest pain, 333.

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Atlantic 168, 534 Gables Court, Cross Street of Durham Road, Middletown Township, respiratory distress. Atlantic 168, 534 Gables Court, Cross Street of Durham Road, Middletown Township, respiratory distress, 340.

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Medic 186, Medic 185, 2500 Knights Road off Franklin Mill Circle and Dunks Ferry Road, Creekside Apartments, Building 74, Apartment 1, Bentown Township, cardiac arrest, 427.

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Medic 167, 42 Zinnia Way, off Blue Bonnet Road, Middletown Township, for all victims. 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

Hey, Kansas City, I'm reading 626 Rosemont Avenue. Be curious, Sadie Hemmerding, 626 Rosemont Avenue, Lloyd's Road, Park Avenue, number 1.

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We'll be closed to all traffic until further notice for utility work. Patrol Company's in squad concern lower Southampton Township, Feaster Avenue between 5th Street and 6th Street. We'll be closed to all traffic until further notice for utility work.

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0: Cine Yacht Valley Road, off Collins Grand Court, Cheney Grove, where you're out of here. TDV Axel, I wrote of Collins Grand Court, Shady Grove Road, Yellow Rehab 123, Lakeville Township, followed. Medic 100, 1480 Axel, I wrote of Collins Grand Court, Shady Grove Road, Valley Rehab 123, Lakeville Township, they followed with them 67.
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Ferry Road, Byron Hill Road, along Kilbuck, Butter Hill Center, 324, Wilson Township, unconscious. Medical 25777 Ferry Road, Byron Hill Road, Limekill Road, Bunner Health Center, 324. 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
0: Nine unconscious subject, 10 West 2nd Street. 3-4-9 unconscious subject, number 10 West 2nd Street. Johnson Street, Manitoni Street, Potsdam.

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Medical 65, number 30, Avon Road Court, Orleans Avenue, Los Angeles, back then. Medical 65, number 30, Avon Road Court, Orleans Avenue, Los Angeles, back then, 651.

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Apartment 1, 311 Hollis Avenue. 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Nausea. 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Dream West Main, West Area Street, Norristown.

Fox 3517, 180 Street Road, Thompson Mill Road, Bucklandville. Fox 3517, 180 Street Road, Thompson Mill Road, Bucklandville Road, alarm system. Fox 3517, 180 Street Road, off of Thompson Mill Road, Bucklandville Road. The alarm system, 0700.

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Back pains. 53 East Chestnut Street. 350 Chestnut. 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
1: 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The funeral will be held on Tuesday, June 30, 2026, from 1600 hours until 1830 hours, at the James Bradley Funeral Home, located at 260 Bellevue Avenue on Pendle, with services immediately following. 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

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Medic 134, number 57 Bristol Road, up Warren Drive and Hibiscus Drive. 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

Garden Spring, 1113 Eastern Bridge. 31, Hammerton. 319 Garden Spring, 1113 Eastern Bridge, up 1.

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0: Squad 33, Ken.
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0: 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Unknown reason for the activation. They are evacuating.
1: 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One location.
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1: 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Building appears to be evacuated. I'll be on the street.
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2049 Brown Avenue for Parr Avenue, Dunkirk, Louisiana. Brown Avenue for Parr Avenue, Dunkirk, Louisiana. Two apartments, two golf 34, Jeff Township, Division 6. Squad 30, Justin, Squad 184. 2049 Brown Avenue, Far Avenue, Dunkirk Road. 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

1743 Lowland Cottage Road, off of Folly Lane of Bridgeton Hill Road, Bridgeton Township, 8 cardiac arrest. 142, your second ambulance, Central Medical 141, Medical 124 to cover 1343 Lowland Cottage Road, off of Folly Lane of Bridgeton Hill Road, Bridgeton Township, 8 cardiac arrest, 858.

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0: 68, 802 West Maple Avenue, Old Lincoln Highway, and out in the quarter.
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74, 613 Henry Avenue of York Road, Green. 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

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Hilltown Township, 8 Fulverton. Want to get 92nd Ambulance, this is 12, want to be one to cover. 922 Diamond Street up on Highland Park Road in Glenwood Drive. Hilltown Township, 8 Fulverton, 9 8.

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That 115-162 North Traymore Avenue, Hunt Drive, and Hunt Inverness. Okay, Township, Chesney. That 115-162 North Traymore Avenue, Hunt Drive, and Inverness. 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

0: Have a great day. 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
0: 1205 Langton Step Road up at Sunnyhill Drive, Memphis. Over Monroe. At 167, 1205 Langton Newtown Road up at Sunnyhill Drive at Albert's Way. 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

95. And engine 82, engine 244. I was reported eastbound Interstate 295 west of the Levittown exit on Mobile. Low box 8295, tension engine 82, engine 244. I was reported eastbound Interstate 295 west of Levittown exit. Automobile 942.

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0: Farm, Muzzle Lock 8295, eastbound 295, near the turnaround, completion of recall. Rich Farm, Muzzle Lock 8295, eastbound Interstate 295, near the turnaround. Reception is in 244, company's recall.
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0: Chiefs 25, we attempted the three numbers we have in our system, and no one answered.
1: Terrific. Thank you.
2: Hey, 1-5, I'll start working on some number for you.
0: 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Thank you.

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0: 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They're heading to the basement to the sprinkler room. 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
1: 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Thank you.

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Number 3, Cottonwood Drive, North Timber Road, South Timber Road, Township, chest pain. 15 for your second ambulance, Simpson Medic 116 to cover. 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

76, 2008, Marquise Lane, off of Quartermaster. At 176, 2008, Marquise Lane, off of Quartermaster Lane, North Township, Abdominal Bay. At 176, 2008, Marquise Lane, off of Quartermaster Lane, North Township, Abdominal Bay, 1011.

14, fire alarm, 839 West 2nd Street, box 53-2. 14, fire alarm, 839 West 2nd Street, between North Mitchell Avenue and North Valley Forge Road, box 53-2, Lansdowne.

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0: 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You can put that on fire marshal only until 5 p.m. today.
1: What time was that?
0: 1700.
1: I said 3 4 3, okay.

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0: Approach 505, covering 369 QRS 71, knowledge of vomiting. 1100, report no lane. Approach 505, covering 369 QRS 71, knowledge of vomiting. 1100, report no lane. Off Rose Drive, Upper Hanover.
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a fire alarm, 634 Conestoga Road. 23, a fire alarm, 634 Conestoga Road, South Springville. 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

56 Hitter, gas inside, E20 Red Cooper Road, between Green Boulevard, Hamilton Road, Birmingham.

313 Hemorrhaging, 135 Arnold Road. 313 Hemorrhaging, 135 Arnold Road. In St. Paul's Road in Linwood Avenue. 411.

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0: 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Medic 129, 847 Eastern Road up in Hilltop Lane and Shetland Drive. Doylestown Wellness Center, 2800. 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
1: Okay, it's about 27. Squad 56, Squad 46, Squad 54, engine 55-1, ladder 43, tower 53, three APs responding in place of the A. Drawing. Bear Halls Avenue, 1 State Street, bus 5252. 27.

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1: Okay, Chief 27.
0: Assistant 27's in the area. 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

0: 45 was Trenton Avenue for Stevens Road and Sweet Fire Road. The Wawa.
1: Lost
0: that just an accident. Squad 55, 545 was Trenton Avenue for Stevens Road and Sweet Fire Road. Near the Wawa. Lost that just an accident, 11-1.

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32 Fall Victims, 343 Rolling Hill Road. 32 Fall Victims, 343 Rolling Hill Road. In Glenmore Avenue and Chancellor Avenue.

125, 132 Maple Avenue, Cottage Street, East Street. Heard vehicles down 107, Bed 1, or some borough, Hemorrhage. Bed 125, 432 Maple Avenue, Cottage Street, East Street. Heard vehicles down 107, Bed 1.

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174-34 Ferry Street of Van Horn Drive, Olmsted Township, Hammeridge. Edward 74-34 Ferry Street of Van Horn Drive, Olmsted Township, Hammeridge, 1128.

22 general weakness, 126 Summit Avenue. 22 general weakness, 126 Summit Avenue, Union Ridge Pike, Walker Lane, North Providence.

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Medical 100, 1223 Evergreen Road of East Crown Terrace. Well, Mayfield Township involved with the Motor 36.

0: 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Gaspin Lane, St. Castle Drive, out of Delaware County.
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2: Okay, 23.

Brax 27119, Kitchen Tower 26, 1000 Washington Avenue, for Holiday House Road, Ridge Road. What's Rock the Well Minute in the office? Brax 27119, Kitchen Tower 26, 1000 Washington Avenue, for Holiday House Road, Ridge Road. What's Rock the Well Minute in the office? 41.

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Springfield Township, emergency transport. 108, cover score 156, 7650, you're out the radar off of Hilltop Road, Cherry Street, Valley Manor, Oceano. Springfield Township, emergency transport, 1142.

6, 2818 Windsor Drive, Morrow Drive, in Stratford, Lakefield Township. 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Medic 186, 2818 Windsor Drive, Morrow Drive, in Stratford, Lakefield Township. Donald Payne, 42.

313 cover 108 and unknown medical, 1134 Garfield Avenue. 313 cover 108 and unknown medical emergency, 1134 Garfield Avenue. 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

27 unknown type 5 there, 754 Coon Street. 27 and unknown type 5 there, 754 Coon Street, between West Oak Street and West Elm Street, box 5252 North.

0: Just in 27 from now.
1: 1027, okay. Two calls for what's reported to be an explosion from a sewer that's now smoking.
2: Flight emergency, 11 Apple Street between Fairview Street and South Reading Avenue. Burrtown Borough, Berks County.
3: Squad 27 is responding with three.
1: Okay, Squad 27. Okay, Queen 27.

0: just in 27 County. We also got this area of Cone Street and Hope Alley.
1: Ricky.
0: Okay, ladder 23.
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Oxford National Assault. 1242, 8330 Eastern Road, up Tower Road, Durham Road. 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

0: 1243 Eastern Road of Anderson Williams Lake Court, Earth Group, the office. Google Box 2948, 1243 Eastern Road of Anderson Williams Lake Court. The Burke Group, the alarm system 1150. Google Box 2948, 1243 Eastern Road of Anderson Williams Lake Court, Burke Group, the alarm system.
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0: 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Whoever's leaking on the second floor, leaking down the windows, I think it's for kind of penetration. We don't have activated detector down there. 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
0: Two. How's my life?

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1: Sorry, that's the bathroom thing. 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
1: Sure.
0: Down on the team, one of the time just down there.

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Off of Judy Road, Copper Bridge Road, Hound Road. 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

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Archie Park. Ridge Road off of Schoolhouse Road and Marky Park Road. Marky Park, East Rock Hill Township, Public. 151. 1418 Ridge Road off of Schoolhouse Road and Marky Park, East Rock Hill Township, Public, 1244.

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Trent Township, 84 Victim, Medical 25, 99 Pickwick Drive, Edison Furlong Road. Trent Township, 84 Victim, 1306.

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Number 6 Buttonwood Avenue, of Woodland Avenue, and Cedar Drive. Lower Savannah Township, Bay Baldwin. Score 14, number 6 Buttonwood Avenue, of Woodland Avenue, and Cedar Drive. Lower Savannah Township, Baldwin, 13 away.

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Over to Township, Bay Falls, with them. Medical 174, 225 Newtown Road of Allen Lane and Ann Lane, the LabCorp. Over to Township, Bay Falls, with them. 1325. Medical 08, 5508 Climber Road of Sternville Road and Fox Silver. Medical 08, 5508 Climber Road of Sternville Road and Fox Silver. He's dropped the patch of Mercer Road Trails. Medical 08, 5508 Climber Road of Sternville Road and Fox Silver. He's dropped the patch of Mercer Road Trails. Your timeout 1326.

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0: Charlie 68, number 60, Jasmine Road, up on Jolly Brook Road, in Utica.
1: Charlie
2: 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That is a Chattanooga, 6249 Chattanooga Drive, up Providence.
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0: 845B, cardiac emergency, 801 Durstine Avenue. 345B, cardiac emergency, 801 Durstine Avenue. South Alfred Avenue, South Mitchell Avenue, Lansing.
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24, QRS 4851, Man Area Road, if you start Collar Road, Twin Rear Road. That's a catastrophe psychiatric. Boeing 24 is responding to QRS 4851, Mountain Area Road, over East Arcola Road, Columbia Road. It's a catastrophe psychiatric, 1324.

553, 18 Charlie 313 Acura, 55 and Astro with injuries, West Elm Street, Native Street. 553, 18 Charlie 313 Acura, 55 and Astro with injuries, West Elm Street, and Native Street. 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

24717 Station Avenue, White Avenue, Interstate 95 northbound, Prairie Square. Station Avenue, White Avenue, Interstate 95 northbound, Prairie Square Apartments, Civil Leasing Office, attached Baltimore. 484-717 Station Avenue, White Avenue, Interstate 95 northbound, Prairie Square Apartments, Civil Leasing Office, attached Baltimore, 1404.

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In Township, Bay Falvicum. 014, you're second ambulance, call 116 to cover. 420 East Holland Road, up a Grand Drive and Old Jordan Road, Hillcrest Elementary. In Township, Bay Falvicum, 1409.

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Sam Boulevard, Sam Township, an accident. Squad 84. Good Allen Drive, Sam Boulevard, Sam Township, an accident, 1430.

0: 10, South San Eustatia, that'd be East Street Road.
1: What was the dash plate, Baltimore?
0: 174, 4310, South San Eustatia, that'd be East Street Road. What was the dash plate, Baltimore? 1414.

0: 345-351 is Medicare, 345B is CBA, 411 Elm Avenue. 345, Med 351, number 345B is CBA, 411 Elm Avenue, between West Street and North Center Street. North.
1: Sanctuary Hill Lane up Lodi Hill Road. Gonna go down to Mercy Transport. 142, number 6, Sanctuary Hill Lane up Lodi Hill Road. Gonna go down to Mercy Transport, 1480.

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Rescue 9, rescue 16, ladder 1, ladder 65, Quint 6, medic 186. Bristol Road, Grove Avenue, train derailment 1423. 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

0: 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H35, engine 15, Bucks engine 91, engine 19 1, engine 95, Bucks ladder 93, 4, Dwelling, 2365 Pioneer Road. Between Friars Road, Davis Hill Road, that's 3593 up mile.
1: Respond on Rescue Box 48, Bristol Road Grove Avenue, the train derailment. As Med 89, respond on Rescue Box 48, near Bristol Road Grove Avenue, the train derailment, 1426. We switch and operate on South.
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I was reported 2365 Pioneer Road, Davisville Road, Briars Road, up in Moreland Township, they blown. Engine 91, ladder 90 respond. Cover can station 35, box 3593. Reported 2365 Pioneer Road, Davisville Road, Briars Road. Up Moreland Township, they dwelling, 1427.

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Intersection 3593. The address of fire, 2365 Pioneer Road, of Davisville Road, Briars Road, Upmoreland Township, and dwelling. Engine 2 respond with Montgomery County Station 35, Box 3593. The address of fire, 2365 Pioneer Road, of Davisville Road, Briars Road, Upmoreland Township. A dwelling is now at 1432.

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1: 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The area of Bristol Road, Grove Avenue. 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
0: Medic 113, attention MSU 185, 2562 Knights Road, off of Franco Bell Circle, Dongstray Road, Dr. Delza, Dale Township CVA, 1435.
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0: be advised, there's a large grouping of children in the front of the building. 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

0: emergency driver.
1: Okay, okay. 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Respond to the alarm.
0: Affirmative,
1: we're responding for. Colonial Armstrong, you see it as a zone static detector activation. At Colonial Point, the Mason building on Old Tree Road, there is no response out of engine 7. 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
0: Proceed.
1: There is no response out of engine 7. 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
0: You can hold on for now.
1: Okay.
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1: 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I believe not something was kind of a better station. I'll see if it is.
0: 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Thanks.
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0: Still resetting.
1: They have choice of Dodge Boulevard, Rose Garden 341. Mr. Township Seizures. Federal 74, 16,000 they have choice of Dodge Boulevard, Rose Garden 341. Mr. Township Seizures, 1449.
2: Okay, that's the one.

0: Box 2821, Rescue 11 is responding. 2052 Street Road, Evo Road, Hilton Drive, total liquid.
1: Officers. Yes. We are reset, but we have a trouble. It just says open N003.
0: Evil Road, Hansel Drive, total liquidators. Evil Officer 3. Welcome back, 2821. Rescue 11 is responding. 2052 Street Road, Evil Road, Hansel Drive, total liquidators. The alarm system, 1450 on country. 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
0: 1251, number 12, Fairview Avenue, this is Market Street. Mr. Burrow, East Baldwin, 1452.

engine 16. Be a malfunctioning alarm. Native Sam was advised to comment the alarm company on the south. Go ahead, put on police from 08 tomorrow morning. Go ahead and show up. Okay, and you can

0: Good.
1: I have an alarm sounding on the side of the building in the area of 2917. I'm not sure which unit it's coming from. If we can send somebody over there to check that out. Or we'll head over here.

Fox 3121, Cincinnati 77, number 3, Kappa Boulevard East. Kappa Boulevard, North Queen Anne Court, 10 Lake Sciences. Your alarm system. Fox 3121, Cincinnati 77, number 38, Kappa Boulevard East. Kappa Boulevard North and Queen Anne Court, 10 Lake Sciences. Your alarm system, 1458.

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1: Attention, medic 185. Rescue 82. Stop at Interstate 95, mile marker 38.6.

0: Medical 154 from Jefferson Bucks Hospital, pitch medical 85, 5360. South on Interstate 95, mile marker 38.6. I'm down, just unconscious. Medical 185, it's medical 154 from Jefferson Bucks Hospital, 5360. South Interstate 95 mile marker 38.6 in Salem Township. An unconscious 1500.
1: Middle Officer 2895, Century 5316. South Pioneer 395 mile marker 38.6. Same right off.
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0: 2388, Brown Avenue, Knightsburg.
1: Wires.
0: 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Squaw 108, 335 Erie Avenue, North Ambler Street, North Penrith Street.

to the left, 28-9, Simpson Square 44, Brown Avenue, Knight Grove, wire. Square 44, is clear to be on Brown for wires arcing at the top of the pole.

38C, cover 376 general weakness, 2288 for Fiamanville Road. 38C, cover 376 general weakness, 2288 for Fiamanville Road. Between School Road and Southern Town Road, upper south ridge.

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0: 54, Cubs Club 43. South Interstate 95, mile marker 41.9. Crystal Township, I know that. 54, Cubs Club 43. South Interstate 95, mile marker 41.9. Attachment accident, 15.
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It's an engine 4, engine 7, engine 88. R8 ladder 16. I was reporting 2307 Street Road, Wine Avenue, Nice Road, Chipotle. A building. Fox 2824. 4 engine 7, engine 88. R8 ladder 16. I was reporting 2307 Street Road, off Wine Avenue, Nice Road, Chipotle. A building. I'm on 1522. Company switching operator numbers. Yeah.

0: 4, engine 23, vehicle fire up the accident, front of 608 Gunchuck and State Road. 24, engine 23, vehicle fire up the accident, front of 608 Gunchuck and State Road, between Scott Road and Henry Lane, Glavin, Lovering.
1: Jess Bain, 1522.

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1: Escort of the main unknown medical emergency, 1203 Anchor Court. 325, Escort of the main unknown medical emergency, 1203 Anchor Court. 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
4: Lincoln Highway and Route 1. Truck to an accident. Available Middletown Township Fire, please respond. East Old Lincoln Highway and Route 1 Superhighway northbound. Truck to an accident, 1525.
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0: Other people. Somebody's responding on box 2824, 2307 Street Road, Chipotle. Somebody's recall. 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

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Dixon Avenue, Snowden Avenue, Ballard Avenue. Bristol Township Chest Range. Medical 43, 3502 Dixon Avenue, Snowden Avenue, Ballard Avenue. Bristol Township Chest Range, 232.

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2: Okay, it says 19-1.

1330 Erdman Road of Angstant Road in Kuiper. Milford Township Psychiatric. Squadrilly. 1330 Erdman Road of Angstant Road to Kuiper Road. Milford Township Psychiatric, 1541. Squad G, squad C, police activity.

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And Township Fall. 351, Curvis Coil, 35, 25, 24, Bogart, Stavern Road, at the Durham Road. And Township, 8 Fall, 15, 25.

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Parking up a little road to Main Street, box 795, Marlboro.

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Here's a splash pad, Memorial Park. 255 Manitowani Street. Pass him.

0: 5100 gas inside. 66 Malsby Road. 5100 gas inside. 66 Malsby Road. Kendall Lane Major Road. Box 84, 3 Limerick.
1: Hancock Road to Betsy Lane in Washington Drive. Road 74, 364 Hancock Road to Betsy Lane in Washington Drive. What's your time for Mr. Stress? But I go 74, 364 Hancock Road to Betsy Lane in Washington Drive. The town's Mr. Stress, 1549.

Joshua 15, number 10, Jason's Way, up from Sharon Drive. Number 10, Jason's Way, up from Sharon Drive, Robbie's Court. The attention caller, Squad 15 is responding to pretend Jason's Way at the Sharon Drive, Robbie's Court. New Township, Bay Baldwin, 1552.

0: 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Keep at his court, Chestnut Street, 5522A Alpha.
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0: 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Mr. Township, 6 me. 159, Kevin Squad 124, 608 Ellison Road, Bedminster Road, Woodside Road. Mr. Township, Syncope, 1600.
1: Third day, abdominal pains, 113 Oz Avenue. Third day, abdominal pains, phone number 2, 113 Oz Avenue, West Lafayette Street, West Washington Street, North.

56, 356, QRS 56, accident injuries in the area of Radnor Road, Gruden Road. 56, 356, QRS 56, accident injuries, Radnor Road, Gruden Road. 56, 57, I'm right.

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East Lincoln Highway for Grove Avenue and East Lincoln Highway, Duwawa. 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

0: 345 Delta, Carver's call C9. 801 East Clymer Avenue, South Main Street, and Diamond Street. 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Better go 68, 1900 Lincoln Highway, up Highland Avenue, Horizon House.
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69 Carbon Monoxide Detector, 361 Cherry Street. 69 Carbon Monoxide Detector, 361 Cherry Street. South Evans Street, South Franklin Street, bus 942 positive.

for the single episode. 111 West Fernand Street. Third F for the A single episode. 111 West Fernand Street. Pine Street, Locust Street, North.

Seven officers FN-91 investigation, T-Bank, 1050, slow down together. Seven officers FN-91 investigation, T-Bank, 1050, Philadelphia Avenue. Bourbon Avenue, Williams, Way, Douglas.

Squad 35, Tower 500, dwelling. Number 4, school waiting bus, 4111. 88, Squad 35, Tower 500, dwelling. Number 4, school waiting. Joe Road, North Hills Avenue, bus 4111, upper double.

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1: Point 9 southbound on the Blue Route, 3943, a vehicle fire, 16.9 southbound on the Blue Route. The ramp I-476 southbound I-76 and the ramp bridge plate eastbound I-476 southbound. West Coast shot.

0: 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Number 4, school lane. 15 with an engine, just 88 dwelling. Number 4, school lane. Drove over North Oza Avenue, about 4111 up and over.
1: 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They have a haze of smoke in the attic. I believe there's some type of electrical bomb.
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0: 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Two-story single family dwelling up out investigating.
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5: KBZ 43 on scene, 16.9 southbound. Vehicle off.

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I'm Laverne.

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0: I'll take the interior division. 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
2: All right, you got the interior division. 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
1: 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Nothing showing from the exterior.
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0: All right, is that the Delta side?
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0: 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Is that right?
1: Yeah, that's fine.
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0: 3 Fire Officer on arrival for Deputy 8.

0: 32 vehicle flyer, 33.0 the northeast suspension northbound. 7672 vehicle flyer, 33.0 the northeast suspension northbound between the Womble Road access gate, Schoolhouse Road access gate. Assist 389 Frank Kite.
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1: For 33.0, the northeast extension northbound between the schoolhouse road access 8 and the Wombold road access 8, 6389 Franklin.

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Morning, Jazz, Best Race, Rest. 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

0: Interior to command. 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
1: Yeah, we're good on the outside.
0: All right, the attic fan is secured. We slowed down the area. We're just clearing out the smoke.
1: I'm there.

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23-501-522 Morris Avenue. 23-501-522 Morris Avenue. Between Caversham Road and Old Gulf Road from Warlow, Murray. Okay, 23.

Engine 14, squad 86, tower 61 with 80, building. Trying patrols, 205 Church Road. 14 with an engine, squad 86, tower 61. This is 80, building. Trying patrols, 205 Church Road. 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

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We need the road in Pembroke Parkway, 5123 Upper Glen.

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Medical 69475 East Park Avenue, Silver Street and Arbor Boulevard. Southern Borough, East Baltimore. Medical 69475 East Park Avenue, Silver Street and Arbor Boulevard, Park Avenue, Manor Nursing Home. Southern Borough, East Baltimore. 1908.

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Better go to 37854 Comer Avenue, Station Avenue, Zone Street. 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Better go to 37854 Cornwells Avenue, Station Avenue, Dungan Street. 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

0: Fox 219, April Lane in Kenland. Box 219, right toward April Lane, Kenneline Road. An action with fire. Blue box 219, near April Lane and Kenneline Road. An action with fire,
1: 219. 219, right toward April Lane, Kenneline Road.
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identifier, please, 329. As with injuries, of Tequila Sports Bar, 2680 East High Street. 58, engine 59, 59 fire, police 329, as with injuries, the old Tequila Sports Bar, 2680 East High Street, between Allison Drive and South Santa Tucker Road. I'll see 541, a little possible.

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2: This is 880's High Street. We now drive South Santa Teresa Road, boss. 88541, we'll pause.
3: 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I'm available.
4: Okay.

Hey, motorcycle accident. Mile marker 1.7 route 309 northbound. 351 cover the A, a motorcycle accident. Mile marker 1.7 route 309 northbound. Between the ramp from Southeastern Road and the ramp 2 Paper Mill Road. Springfield.

0: 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Station 2, Squad 3 of Fire Alarm Parkfield, Cheltenham, 1990 Ashbourne Road. Off 2624 Elkins Park, Cheltenham.
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0: 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Alton Taylor Sports Bar. Assist 88 East High Street. 51 fire, please. Assist 58. Traffic control to vehicle rescue. Alton Taylor Sports Bar. 2688 East High Street. Between Allison Drive, South San Antonio Road. 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

Medical 42, 1522 River Road, Canal Lane, Bridgeland. Medical 42, 1522 River Road, of the Canal Road, Bridgeland. Bridgeland Township, unconscious. Medical 42. 1522 River Road, Canal Lane, and Bridgeland. Bridgeland Township, unconscious. 1749.

Any last reason the road for post office 354 North Lewis Road? Sir, is this Belaceration, or post office 354 North Lewis Road, Limerick?

Lloyd, 51 North Main Street. Mech 108, 51 North Main Street off East Broad Street and Woodview Drive from Bowlesboro, ALS Transport. Mech 108, 51 North Main Street off East Broad Street and Woodview Drive from Bowlesboro and ALS Transport, 7640.

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1: On box 4717, 1005 Horsham Road, off General Hancock Boulevard and Stump Road, at the Joseph Ambler Inn, Montgomery Township, New York System. Rescue 78, cover Montgomery County Station 18, on box 4717, 1005 Horsham Road, off General Hancock Boulevard and Stump Road, at the St. Joseph Ambler Inn, Montgomery Township, New York System, 1800.
2: 1017, 1005 Horsham Road, off General Hancock Boulevard and Stump Road, Montgomery Township.

at 139-121 Shelton Avenue. Medic 139-121 Shelton Avenue, off Woodland Avenue, McKinley Avenue, Morrisonboro, and ALS Transport. Medic 139-121 Shelton Avenue, off Woodland Avenue, and McKinley Avenue, Morrisonboro, and ALS Transport at 1801.

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22, 313B, cover the main carbon monoxide detector with symptoms, 1433 Sandy Circle. 22, 313B, cover 313 carbon monoxide detector with symptoms, 1433 Sandy Circle off of Hidden River Road and Valley Lone Ranch.

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1: Okay.

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Chester 84, cover 329, respiratory emergency, 4903 to Robert P. Smith Towers, 51 High Street, Boston.

336 Station Avenue on West Richardson Avenue and Gillen Avenue at the Wood School residence. Langhorne Borough West, door distress. Medic 167, 366 Station Avenue off West Richardson Avenue and Gillen Avenue at the Wood School residence. Langhorne Borough West, door distress at 1811.

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Squad 159, 117 Oak Drive off Green Street, Silverdale Borough, follow them. Squad 159, 117 Oak Drive off Green Street, Silverdale Borough, follow them at 1820.

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Rush for Rota, sir. 1000 Southeastern Road. 1, trash can on fire. 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

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Squad 142, 2nd Amity, needed Squad 141 to cover 71 Byers Road, off Beaver Run Road, and Granite Way, off Mixon Township, and overdose of 1846. Station 41, 1846 hours.

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Mac 143, 1507 Moore Street off Steele Avenue and Moore Street at the Hearthstone Condos, Unit 304, Bristol Township and ALS Transport, 1847.

0: head injury, 300 disturbance down pike. Straight away, the head injury. Room 15, Brightview Senior Living, 300 disturbance down pike to Snorton.
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0: Now that in place, 335B, Wafalton, 414 West Walnut Street. 345A, car 345B, a fall victim, 414 West Walnut Street, between South Center Street, Northwest Street, North Wales.

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Room 212, Atria Lafayette Hill. 9303 Ridge Pike, Springfield.

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Rescue 24, phone 57, special service 57, rescue 59, engine 62, rescue 90, escort 93, Montgomery County Tower 65, 1900 hours, KCL 570, dispatcher 9 to 5.

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Squad 168, 2124 Fontenelle Court, off Woodburn Road, Middletown Township, Emergency Transport. Squad 168, 2124 Fontenelle Court, off Woodburn Road, Middletown Township, Emergency Transport at 1906.

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114, 1158 Lindbergh Avenue. Medic 114, 1158 Lindbergh Avenue, off Samuel Street and Boston Pike. Lower South has encountered the bottom of it. Medic 114, 1158 Lindbergh Avenue, off Samuel Street and Boston Pike. 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

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In Kingwood Road and Powderhorn Road up in Marion.

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345, sitting in place 345, 385 Medic Assist, respiratory emergency, 757 East Main Street. 345, sitting in place of 345, 385 Medic Assist, respiratory emergency, the West Hickon Park Apartments, 757 East Main Street, Lansdale.

113-1455, Nancy Dress. Adam 113-1455, Nancy Drive, off Stephen Way in Parker Circle. 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Adam 114, correction, medical 13-1455, Nancy Drive, off Stephen Way in Parker Circle. 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

0: Girl 329B, a fall victim, 3503 Walnut Ridge Estates. Just 34, cover 329B, a fall victim, 3503 Walnut Ridge Estates, see Kepler Road and Booker Road, Lower Potter.
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2: 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I'm coming for a turn on operation. 29 received.

over through at Ag 356A Medic Assist, a head injury, 600 Caroline Drive. 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

0: 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There is no active smoke detector, but the system took a reset. 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

345D, nausea, vomiting. 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